0: Time now for the movie quota of the day. Again, I think I hit the mother lode of the easiest quotes in the world because I got a couple of them here that I'm like, oh, she's going to get this. From 1987, here's the quote. Nobody puts baby in a corner.
1: Oh, it's Dirty Dancing.
0: Yeah. We just watched that. Johnny Castle said that.
1: It's and a you great know what? Movie.
0: I forgot how much I liked that.
1: It's a great movie.
0: And we watched a thing on Netflix years ago. It was the movies that made us or whatever. And that movie almost didn't get made.
1: Yeah.
0: It was like thrown in a dumpster. They weren't going to use it. And then somebody, I think they fished the script out of a dumpster, didn't they? If I remember that correctly.
1: So. I can't remember.
0: Anyway, yeah, that it was a good movie. It's called Dirty Dancing. It's from 1987. That is your movie quote of the day on the John and Heidi Show.

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1: I have some more Pez info for you.
0: Oh, I like this stuff. This has been fun.
1: It debuted in the United States in 1952, but the peppermint candy from nondescript containers flopped. So the company decided to market the products as candy and toys for kids instead and stop making tools for adults and instead added the little heads on the top and then made all the different candy flavors. And the first ever kids Pez dispenser, the Halloween Witch, was launched in 1957. So that's how long these little fellas have been around.
0: Well, that's really cool.
1: Today, the world's Pez supply all originates at a single factory in Orange, Connecticut. The factory goes through more than 12,000 pounds of sugar every single day to make 12 million individual candy pieces.
0: That's wild.
1: 3,000 pounds of pressure are applied to the sugar mix inside of molds, which solidifies it into the hardened candy bricks.
0: Huh.
1: Isn't that crazy?
0: That is crazy.
1: I just love Pez. I love Pez. I love the whole concept of Pez.
0: I know.
1: In fact, I have an animal Pez dispenser in my purse right now.
0: Well, that's
1: Animal
0: fantastic.
1: The drummer from the Muppets.
0: I love that. That is really good.
1: It's news to me.
0: That is also news to me.

0: Fun fact for you, Heidi.
1: What's that, John?
0: The Chinese census has a 2% margin of error. That comes out to about 26.7 million people.
1: Whew.
0: So 2% is 26 million people. Yeah. Fun fact for you, Heidi.
1: What's that, John?
0: In the year 2016, so 10 years ago, a dude by the name of Mozart, you've heard of him, right?
1: Oh, yeah.
0: Yeah. He sold more CDs than Adele and Drake and Beyonce combined.
1: Doesn't surprise
0: more
1: me.
0: More Mozart.
1: That's awesome.
0: 10 years ago.
1: That's awesome.
0: That dude's doing good, considering he's been dead for a long, long time. Fun fact for you, Heidi.
1: What's that, John?
0: Hitler thought the 1937 Disney movie Snow White and the Seven Dwarfs was one of the greatest films ever made.
1: Really?
0: Did they put that on the posters? High praise to Hitler? I don't think that's something
1: Hitler,
0: you really
1: five
0: promote.
1: Stars, two enthusiastic thumbs up.
0: I don't think that's something you promote, really. And another fun fact for you, Heidi.
1: What's that, John?
0: The film shoot for Grease went through 100,000 pieces of bubble gum. Because they were all chewing gum. And one final
1: fun. That's a lot of gum.
0: That
1: Holy
0: is a whole
1: cow.
0: Lot of fun. You know what? And I'm going to just stop right there. Several fun facts. Now, you know, thanks for listening to The John and Heidi Show.

0: Time now for some weird news. Singapore is offering citizens a little cash to put down their phones and pick up a book.
1: Oh,
0: seems
1: nice.
0: Weird, but the country has launched a 5-year campaign designed to make reading a daily habit, and they're gamifying the whole thing. Read at least 15 minutes a day, log it online, and earn 20 virtual coins. Collect 1,000 coins, and you get one Singapore dollar. That's 50 days of reading for about 80 cents U.S. The goal is to fight shrinking attention spans, fight doom scrolling, and fight brain rot by encouraging more deep reading.
1: Critics, I love that plan.
0: Say they wonder if money can really create a lasting love of books. Others say, hey, whatever, if it works, it works. I got an idea. I know what creates a love for reading. Pizza. Little personal pizzas.
1: Yes, it did.
0: Do you remember Book It back when you were kids?
1: I mean, loved Book It.
0: Yeah, Heidi read a lot of books, or at least she reported that she read a lot of books.
1: I still read. I do enjoy reading.
0: She is a lifelong reader, all because of Pizza Hut. So
1: I agree.
0: You.
1: That is true. I am very motivated by food.
0: I'm motivated by pizza as well. You know what I want now? I want some pizza. All right. Thanks for listening to the John and Heidi Show.

0: 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OPM Kaibigan.
1: House Committee on Energy Chairman Jose Alvarez pressed the Department of Energy for an immediate solution to the continuing power shortage in Visayas, but said the DOE has yet to present one. Energy Undersecretary Mario Marcigan explained that simultaneous outages of major power plants in Mindanao have limited the power that can be transferred to the Visayas. Only about 50 megawatts can currently be transferred because several plants remain unavailable. Marcigan warned that yellow and red alerts could still occur in the second and third weeks of October, underscoring the continuing vulnerability of the Visayas power supply. Sectoral groups mark the 54th anniversary of the Declaration of Martial Law with renewed calls for accountability for corruption, saying the fight against government abuse must continue amid heightened security around Malacañang and restrictions imposed on earlier protests. Malacañang was placed under lockdown for the expected protests, with police deploying more than 17,000 personnel in Metro Manila. The palace said the measures were intended to ensure public safety while respecting the rallyists' constitutional right to peaceful assembly. Police arrested the sister of actress Kim Chi in Mandaluyong City on Sunday over 124 counts of qualified theft stemming from alleged financial discrepancies in their business. The court recommended bail of 5.8 million pesos. The Quezon City Prosecutor's Office found sufficient grounds to charge Lacambini with 124 counts of qualified theft, involving a total of 44,396,331.65.

0: Time now for the question of the day. This one's for you, Heidi. 10% of us have given this ridiculous thing to our dog. What is it? I've never done this. You probably have.
1: Given this to our dog?
0: Yeah.
1: An outfit?
0: No.
1: Oh.
0: A greeting card.
1: Oh,
0: have you ever
1: no.
0: given our dog a birthday
1: no.
0: card?
1: No.
0: Okay. Well, I could see you do that because you have cards for everyone. So why not for
1: not
0: the dogs?
1: For my dogs. I've got cards from my dogs,
0: 10%?
1: But not for my dogs.
0: 10%. You have gotten cards from the dogs?
1: I have cards that say like, oh yeah, happy Father's Day, Dad, or whatever on them that I've never even dug out to give you.
0: And you are mocking the 10% of people who
1: give
0: their cards.
1: I don't give a card to my dog. My dog can't read.
0: But how can they pick out and sign a card then? Right. Yeah, you take the high road, Heidi. That is the question of the day, and I've got so many questions. Thanks for listening to the John and Heidi Show.

0: Time now for something special with Heidi Small. What do you have for me there, Heidi?
1: All right. So I have another phrase in English that is translated into other languages for us today. And today's is mind your beeswax.
0: Oh, yeah. I've heard that.
1: I have too.
0: What do they say elsewhere?
1: In French, they say, take care of your own onions.
0: Oh, wow. Okay.
1: In Swedish, take care of yourself.
0: All right.
1: Japanese, it's an unnecessary help.
0: Oh, okay.
1: So in other words, you're not helping. I don't need to hear from you.
0: Yeah.
1: Catalan, which I don't even know what language that is. Have you ever heard of that, Catalan?
0: I have no idea. What do they say?
1: You have to do nothing of it.
0: Huh.
1: And then in Spanish, don't stick your nose where it's not called.
0: Wow.
1: Yeah.
0: I like that one the best.
1: I kind of do too.
0: That's good. That's
1: I also like take care of your own onions just because that's such a random thing to say.
0: I'm going to start saying that to
1: people. It's no more random, I guess, than mind your own beeswax.
0: I should take care of your own onions. They're like, yeah. I don't even have onions.
1: I don't know what you're talking
0: Sir,
1: about.
0: Sir, that's a weird way to start a conversation too. All right. That is something special with Heidi Small.

0: Time now for the list. I have funny city names. There's a website called vroomvroomvroom.com that
1: vroom,
0: came
1: vroom,
0: out
1: vroom.
0: With, yeah, they came out with the 120 funniest city names. So I'm not going to go through all of them, but I've got like the top here. Ugly England, and apparently it's a beautiful place with an unfortunate name. It's U-G-L-E-Y, Ugly England.
1: Oh, okay.
0: Vulcan, Alberta, Canada. Wagga Wagga, Australia. Ogre, Latvia. Ogre, which apparently is means something different there than it means elsewhere. Peculiar, Missouri, which is kind of weird.
1: It's peculiar.
0: Odd, West Virginia.
1: All right.
0: No Name, California. I'm sorry, No Name, Colorado. No Name, Colorado.
1: Okay.
0: Upper Thong, England.
1: Oh.
0: My Large Intestine, Texas.
1: Oh.
0: Kill, Ireland. Looneyville, Texas. And then the number one weirdest name on the list here is Lick Fork, Virginia.
1: Yeah, so, wow.
0: Yeah. So there's the list if you're interested. It's in the show notes for today at johnandheidishow.com.

0: We always like to wrap things up around here with good news, and I think this is good news. Take a listen to this. An injured pelican knocks on the office of the NOAA fisheries looking for help. So this pelican in Florida came knocking, quite literally, on the door looking for help for
1: its
0: beak.
1: How cute is that?
0: Use its beak.
1: Aww.
0: Unusual encounter happened at the NOAA Southeast Fisheries Science Center in Panama City, Florida. Employees heard a distinct tapping sound coming from the door. They went out to see what was going on. There's a pelican just standing on the stoop with fishing line wrapped around its wings,
1: aww,
0: deeply embedded fish hook, and cactus spine stuck in its foot. Fortunately, the bird came to the right place. This is the exact place that it should have been. The pelican had double barbed treble hook deeply embedded in its wing, along with several feet of monofilament fishing line wrapped around. Luckily, the staff includes animal experts who quickly stepped up to help. They snipped the hook barb and then pulled the hook through. They unwound the fishing line. They got the bird's wing all fixed up. They even removed the cactus spines from its foot. Everything took about 10 minutes.
1: Oh.
0: Biologists said the pelican remained surprisingly calm through the whole process. They say it must have known it was in good hands.
1: Isn't it crazy that he knew where to go?
0: Yeah. Once the fishing line and hook were removed, the bird received a clean bill of health. The pelican was ready to return to the wild.
1: Wow.
0: Then they asked him for his credit card, and he said, put it on my bill. No, he didn't. None of that happened. They said that it took to the sky, finally free from pain and free from the weight that had been weighing it down.
1: Wow.
0: Whether the pelican intentionally sought out help or simply happened to find the right doorstep, one thing is certain. They couldn't have picked a better place to have knocked on the door.
1: That is crazy.
0: That really is. And I think it's really cool. Can you imagine if that's what you do for a job? I'm here to help birds. And then one knocks on the door.
1: Yeah, he's like, hello.
0: Want to help me out? Got a little bit of stuff on my beak.
1: That is so cool.
0: That is very wild. I've got a link to it in the show notes for today at johnandheidishow.com. Time to say goodbye, Heidi.
1: Goodbye, Heidi.
0: Goodbye, everybody. Have a great day. Thank you for listening to The John and Heidi Show.

0: 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OPM Kaibigan.
1: House Committee on Energy Chairman Jose Alvarez pressed the Department of Energy for an immediate solution to the continuing power shortage in Visayas, but said the DOE has yet to present one. Energy Undersecretary Mario Marcigan explained that simultaneous outages of major power plants in Mindanao have limited the power that can be transferred to the Visayas. Only about 50 megawatts can currently be transferred because several plants remain unavailable. Marasigan warned that yellow and red alerts could still occur in the second and third weeks of October, underscoring the continuing vulnerability of the Visayas power supply. Sectoral groups marked the 54th anniversary of the Declaration of Martial Law with renewed calls for accountability for corruption, saying the fight against government abuse must continue amid heightened security around Malacañang and restrictions imposed on earlier protests. Malacañang was placed under lockdown for the expected protests, with police deploying more than 17,000 personnel in Metro Manila. The palace said the measures were intended to ensure public safety while respecting the rallyists' constitutional right to peaceful assembly. Police arrested the sister of actress Kim Chi in Mandaluyong City on Sunday over 124 counts of qualified theft stemming from alleged financial discrepancies in their business. The court recommended bail of 5.8 million pesos. The Quezon City Prosecutor's Office found sufficient grounds to charge Lacambini with 124 counts of qualified theft, involving a total of $44,396,331.65.

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0: 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OPM Kaibigan.
1: House Committee on Energy Chairman Jose Alvarez pressed the Department of Energy for an immediate solution to the continuing power shortage in Visayas, but said the DOE has yet to present one. Energy Undersecretary Mario Marcigan explained that simultaneous outages of major power plants in Mindanao have limited the power that can be transferred to the Visayas. Only about 50 megawatts can currently be transferred because several plants remain unavailable. Marasigan warned that yellow and red alerts could still occur in the second and third weeks of October, underscoring the continuing vulnerability of the Visayas power supply. Sectoral groups mark the 54th anniversary of the Declaration of Martial Law with renewed calls for accountability for corruption, saying the fight against government abuse must continue amid heightened security around Malacañang and restrictions imposed on earlier protests. Malacañang was placed under lockdown for the expected protests, with police deploying more than 17,000 personnel in Metro Manila. The palace said the measures were intended to ensure public safety while respecting the rallyists' constitutional right to peaceful assembly. Police arrested the sister of actress Kim Chi in Mandaluyong City on Sunday over 124 counts of qualified theft stemming from alleged financial discrepancies in their business. The court recommended bail of 5.8 million pesos. The Quezon City Prosecutor's Office found sufficient grounds to charge Lacambini with 124 counts of qualified theft, involving a total of 44,396,331.65.

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I'm Irene on Kaibigan Radio. Stay with me hanggang alas dos. Then at 4 PM, more fun with Amada, Dave, and Aaron. Love going out to Batanes at Dumaguete.

0: It's time for our Fact of the Day with James, bringing you a little Filipino flavor this lunchtime.
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Quick reminder, may news update tayo mamaya on the hour. 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Hello.

And that's our one, Kaibigan. I'm Irene. 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The 1 o'clock news is coming up next.

0: Welcome back, Kaibigan. Lunch isn't over yet. I'm Irene, and we're together for one more hour here on OPM Kaibigan.
1: House Committee on Energy Chairman Jose Alvarez pressed the Department of Energy for an immediate solution to the continuing power shortage in Visayas, but said the DOE has yet to present one. Energy Undersecretary Mario Marcigan explained that simultaneous outages of major power plants in Mindanao have limited the power that can be transferred to the Visayas. Only about 50 megawatts can currently be transferred because several plants remain unavailable. Marcigan warned that yellow and red alerts could still occur in the second and third weeks of October, underscoring the continuing vulnerability of the Visayas power supply. Sectoral groups mark the 54th anniversary of the Declaration of Martial Law with renewed calls for accountability for corruption, saying the fight against government abuse must continue amid heightened security around Malacañang and restrictions imposed on earlier protests. Malacañang was placed under lockdown for the expected protests, with police deploying more than 17,000 personnel in Metro Manila. The palace said the measures were intended to ensure public safety while respecting the rallyists' constitutional right to peaceful assembly. Police arrested the sister of actress Kim Chi in Mandaluyong City on Sunday over 124 counts of qualified theft stemming from alleged financial discrepancies in their business. The court recommended bail of 5.8 million pesos. The Quezon City Prosecutor's Office found sufficient grounds to charge Lacambini with 124 counts of qualified theft, involving a total of $44,396,331.65.

Kaibigan, kumakain ka na ba? Good thing you're here because OPM Kaibigan is serving non-stop hits this lunch hour. Local vibes, global Pinoys, and music we all love. Sabay-sabay tayo!

Kung gusto mo ng music na swak sa lahat ng panlasa, you're in the right place. 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

Lunch hour may be over, but don't worry. The music stays on. I'm Irene, and this is OPM Kaibigan. Balik sa work, but with good vibes.

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1: House Committee on Energy Chairman Jose Alvarez pressed the Department of Energy for an immediate solution to the continuing power shortage in Visayas, but said the DOE has yet to present one. Energy Undersecretary Mario Marcigan explained that simultaneous outages of major power plants in Mindanao have limited the power that can be transferred to the Visayas. Only about 50 megawatts can currently be transferred because several plants remain unavailable. Marasigan warned that yellow and red alerts could still occur in the second and third weeks of October, underscoring the continuing vulnerability of the Visayas power supply. Sectoral groups marked the 54th anniversary of the Declaration of Martial Law with renewed calls for accountability for corruption, saying the fight against government abuse must continue amid heightened security around Malacañang and restrictions imposed on earlier protests. Malacañang was placed under lockdown for the expected protests, with police deploying more than 17,000 personnel in Metro Manila. The palace said the measures were intended to ensure public safety while respecting the rallyists' constitutional right to peaceful assembly. Police arrested the sister of actress Kim Chi in Mandaluyong City on Sunday over 124 counts of qualified theft stemming from alleged financial discrepancies in their business. The court recommended bail of 5.8 million pesos. The Quezon City Prosecutor's Office found sufficient grounds to charge Lacambini with 124 counts of qualified theft, involving a total of $44,396,331.65.

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OPM.

0: decide, like, keep that deodorant, because when you come back from a boozy lunch and you have that sandwich, you go, if I just eat a little bit of deodorant, nobody will be able to tell.
1: Oh, honey, no, you don't eat it. No.
0: Well, you know what? The actual answer is a toothbrush. So instead of eating deodorant, use a toothbrush.
2: That makes sense.
1: That's a smart idea.
0: Yeah. Okay, final question. 10% of workers say this is the number one reason they would switch jobs. What is it?
2: Ooh, health benefits.
1: Absolutely.
0: That's a good reason. Sure. Yeah. Okay, Amanda, what do you say?
1: I say the dress code.
0: Dress code. Yeah. Okay, yeah. And I said because she said she's staying.
1: Oh, no. Oh,
0: so you have that. No, not Diane. I wasn't dating Diane, okay?
1: Oh, you're talking about me.
0: I'm not talking about you either. But past the job I had, I did date somebody in the office. And when we broke up, and it wasn't pretty, it was a terrible breakup. She said, well, I'm staying right here. So if you want to face me every single day, you can stay too. And I went, no, you know what? I think I'm going to go switch jobs.
1: Awkward, right? Yeah.
0: But the actual answer is not that long, drawn out one I just explained. It's a shorter commute.
1: Oh, really?
0: They get a shorter commute. So that's it. Yep. Those are the questions and the answers. And now we've got Amanda coming up. And you got to stick around for her terrible intro to the next segment that we're doing, which is going to be...
1: Burn, burn, burn.
0: There it is.
2: It's pretty good.
0: Modern Seinfeld coming up next on Fun with Amanda, Dave, and Aaron.

0: welcome back, everybody. Guess
1: welcome
0: what?
1: Welcome back to
0: it's
1: all the fun.
0: Now time to have more fun, and we've got this segment that Amanda does for us that makes us laugh heartily, and it's called Modern Seinfeld.
1: But don't tell Jerry.
0: Okay, Amanda, right. What do you got for episodes
2: ready?
0: Today?
2: Right. Yeah. Jerry breaks up with a woman because she doesn't pick a side of the bed and changes it every night.
0: Oh,
2: that's annoying. Okay. Elaine dates a fire marshal who she inadvertently insinuates is less manly than a real fireman.
0: Oh, really?
2: George tries to leverage a new job offer against his old one, but loses both jobs in the process.
1: Of course he does.
2: And Kramer becomes a water sommelier and is unbearably snobbish about the quality of water in Jerry's tap water.
0: Oh, I love that one. I like that. That's awesome. Have we got a number two?
2: I do.
0: Okay, what is it?
2: I know you love to say number two. This one is George takes a DNA test and becomes obsessed with being 1% Viking.
0: Uh-huh.
2: Jerry finds out he's related to Newman and just spirals.
0: Oh, no.
2: Yeah. Elaine takes a test and finds out her ex is a distant cousin.
0: Oh, God. Okay.
2: Kramer starts a service offering fake ancestry results for those who want a cooler heritage.
0: Oh man, wow. That's nice. That's nice. Okay, there you go. There's a little bit of modern Seinfeld for you if you're a Seinfeld fan. I'm sure you can imagine what that would be like.
2: Yes.
0: We are going to take a break now, and we're going to be right back with some more fun. Well, more facts, I guess, than fun. But Amanda's taking over, and she's going to do the Daily Music News.
2: Woo!
0: Coming up next.
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1: House Committee on Energy Chairman Jose Alvarez pressed the Department of Energy for an immediate solution to the continuing power shortage in Visayas, but said the DOE has yet to present one. Energy Undersecretary Mario Marcigan explained that simultaneous outages of major power plants in Mindanao have limited the power that can be transferred to the Visayas. Only about 50 megawatts can currently be transferred because several plants remain unavailable. Marasigan warned that yellow and red alerts could still occur in the second and third weeks of October, underscoring the continuing vulnerability of the Visayas power supply. Sectoral groups marked the 54th anniversary of the Declaration of Martial Law with renewed calls for accountability for corruption, saying the fight against government abuse must continue amid heightened security around Malacañang and restrictions imposed on earlier protests. Malacañang was placed under lockdown for the expected protests, with police deploying more than 17,000 personnel in Metro Manila. The palace said the measures were intended to ensure public safety while respecting the rallyists' constitutional right to peaceful assembly. Police arrested the sister of actress Kim Chi in Mandaluyong City on Sunday over 124 counts of qualified theft stemming from alleged financial discrepancies in their business. The court recommended bail of 5.8 million pesos. The Quezon City Prosecutor's Office found sufficient grounds to charge Lacambini with 124 counts of qualified theft, involving a total of $44,396,331.65.

0: Welcome back to the show. This is Fun with Am and Dave and Aaron. And now we are going to hand it back over to Amanda.
1: Oh, yeah.
0: She's going to walk us through. Hold my hands while you walk us through.
1: Okay? Oh, your hands. Cool,
2: yeah.
0: Yeah, hold my hand while you walk
1: it's
0: me through.
1: Sticky.
3: Oh, God, this is gross.
0: Not me. She's a little sticky for some reason. She pointed it out.
1: I'm like candy.
0: Kind of gross. Anyway, you've got some music news that you need to tell us about on Daily Music News.
1: All right, so the Taylor Swift bug is spreading.
0: Oh, no. Because NFL football has started and
1: no.
0: her husband.
3: What
0: oh, no.
3: is she
1: no, actually,
3: now?
1: This time she'll release a new song called Patient Zero.
3: Oh,
1: she made
3: there
1: the
3: you
1: announcement
3: go.
1: In true Swift fashion.
0: Mm-hmm.
1: Tuesday morning, Swift launched a cryptic countdown clock. And once that timed out, her website revealed 3 limited edition CD variants of this new song, one with a double sided cover.
0: Nice.
1: Plus an acoustic and piano version for $3.99 each.
0: Oh, nice. Well, that's nice for all the people. I love Taylor Swift.
3: That's very cool.
1: Course,
0: not
1: yeah.
0: me.
3: She's a great
0: not
3: artist.
0: Me.
3: Oh, she's an artist.
0: You love her, eh? Okay. I'll remember that.
1: All right. So Ray Somber and Teddy Swims will come together for a tribute performance to honor George Michael.
0: Now, they're Aaron.
3: That's
0: see,
3: an
0: that's,
3: artist.
0: That is a good
3: that.
0: Artist
3: hey,
0: right there.
3: That. This isn't a fight, David.
0: Oh, sure is.
3: But I will
0: sure
3: take
0: is.
3: You down.
1: All right. Come on. It's going to happen during the 2026 MTV VMAs.
0: Yep.
1: The artists who range in age from 21 to 33 were all born after Michael's career peak, showing how his music has touched new generations. I love hearing that.
3: Wow.
1: The performance comes as we approach the 10th anniversary of Michael's death on Christmas Day at 2016. He was only 53.
3: Unreal.
1: And finally, Pink Floyd.
0: No, there we go.
3: Yeah.
0: More good music. More good artists. Not Taylor Swift.
1: The building pictured on the cover of their 1977 album, Animals, is set to become a concert venue.
0: Was it album Animals? Wasn't that their single too, Animals? Animals,
1: yeah, sure.
0: Animals. Is that how it sounded?
1: I have no idea.
0: Pink Floyd. Animals.
1: That was before
0: animals.
1: I was born.
0: Oh, okay.
1: So Apple announced that they have opened a new state-of-the-art live music venue inside London's legendary Battersea Power Station, which is already home to the company's European headquarters.
0: Uh-huh.
1: Apple Music Hall will feature intimate performances at the 600-capacity event space.
3: So wow.
1: Check that out if you're in London, baby.
0: I'm pretty
3: Amanda,
0: sure.
3: Amanda, what's wrong with him?
0: I'm pretty sure that I brought it up here. I think this is from that Pink Floyd album.
4: The animals. Let's check in with the animals.
0: Oh no, maybe not. It's not from the Pink Floyd album. Sorry, guys. That's not
3: what
0: it is.
3: Oh my goodness.
1: I don't know what's happening.
3: Let's go. I got jokes to tell.
0: Okay.
3: Come on back.
0: Take a break, and we'll be right back because Aaron's got jokes to tell. So stick around for more fun with Am and Dave and Aaron coming up.

0: Welcome back to the show, everybody. This is fun with who?
1: Em and Davo
0: and Aaron.
2: And it's Aaron's turn.
0: It is Aaron's turn.
2: Move over.
0: Apparently, we're going to move over and give him his spotlight now. Let me just fire up that spotlight for you there, buddy. Okay, I think we're ready to go. Aaron, what are you doing today?
2: Okay, I got a joke of the day, and if it works, it's talent. If it doesn't, it's experimental.
0: Okay.
2: Yeah, I'm just playing.
0: Yeah. I like to do it too. Yeah. Okay, Aaron, let's find out. What is that joke of the day?
2: A huge muscular guy with a bad stutter walks up to a department store counter and asks,
0: okay,
2: where's the men's department?
1: Okay.
2: The clerk just stares at him, says nothing. The guy repeats himself, still nothing. After asking a few more times and getting annoyed, the guy storms off furious. The next customer steps up and asks, why didn't you just answer him? The clerk goes, do you think I wanted to get beat up?
0: Does it give you a license to make a joke like this because you have brain damage?
2: I think I'm well qualified.
0: You are, eh?
2: I'm not drunk.
0: You are,
1: yeah.
0: Oh, boy. And you know, if you maybe perhaps that FM tower might be a good thing for you to go play on right now. So.
2: Oh, all right. So I failed. Is that what you're saying?
0: No. It's just, I couldn't tell that joke. Let's say it that way.
1: Oh.
0: Okay, that is it. I'm not sharing that joke because I don't want to get beat up. Okay, we're out of here. We're going to actually take a little moment, and then Aaron is going to come back, but we're going to get a little serious because we were just talking about how Aaron does have brain damage, and he's got some stories that he likes to share with everybody in what? What is it, Aaron?
2: Aaron's inspirational moment. Oh. Come on back.
1: I can't wait.

Welcome back to Fun with Amadeo and Aaron. I'm Aaron, and I have a story. When I was 25, I was in a life-threatening car accident when somebody sideswiped me. I was in a coma for 2 months, suffered permanent brain damage, along with already having dyslexia. Now, many years later, I'm inspiring people through laughter and inspirational stories. Thanks for joining me for Aaron's inspirational moment. Here's one of those stories. During my 6 month stay at Foothills Hospital on Unit 58, what I came to call Hotel 58, those earlier days were a struggle. Nothing felt familiar. Every single day was a fight just to regain strength, just to feel like myself again. I lived on the edge of two things, pain and possibilities. And I'll be honest, it's easier to get pulled into the pain. It's louder, it's consistent. It tries to take over your mindset, but staying positive, that was a balancing act. But through all of it, I kept coming back to one thing. The greatest power we all have in this life, love. Love from family, love from people who showed up. Love that reminded me I wasn't fighting alone. And that love changed everything. So here's your reminder today. The more you show love in life, you're giving. The bolder your life becomes. Life is going to test you in ways you never saw coming. It'll break you, challenge you, push you right to the edge. But that edge, that's where growth lives. That's where you discover who you really are. So don't run from the pain. Learn from it. Use it. Because every moment, good or bad, is shaping the person you are becoming. And remember, living is worth the cost. Survive your best life, my friends. Thanks for joining me for Aaron's inspirational moment. I look forward to sharing another moment next week. Now stay tuned for more fun with Amadeo and me, Aaron.

0: Okay, ladies and gentlemen, this is Fun with Am and Davo and
1: Turn up
0: Aaron.
1: The fun.
0: And now it's time that we are going to pass it over to my lovely
2: wife
0: for this segment that we like to call
1: Mandatainment.
0: And okay. Amanda, you're in charge now. Teach us something.
2: It's DIY day, so I thought we would talk about DIY planning your own wedding.
0: Oh, does this include hiring me as a DJ?
2: Not quite.
0: How about an MC?
2: This is before this happens.
0: Okay.
2: It is 'tis the season. Weddings are coming up. We're starting to get busy with all that kind of stuff. Mm-hmm. So I just wanted to say, for people who have decided to DIY your wedding, not because you're experienced or not because you have the time to do it, but at some point you thought to yourself, how hard could this be?
1: Yeah.
2: So here's where it starts. Obviously, Pinterest. We're all familiar with it. You go there and suddenly your expectations are out of control.
0: Yeah.
2: You're not planning a wedding anymore. You're planning an outdoor candlelit floor masterpiece that requires 400 mason jars and more emotional stability than you can handle. You don't have either of those things.
0: Yeah.
2: Step two, you think of your budget. You think DIY will save you money. It does not.
1: No.
2: Because now, instead of paying for one professional, you're buying glue sticks, bulk ribbon, artificial flowers, real flowers, backup flowers.
0: Can I say?
2: Sure.
0: You're doing it multiple times now because the first time you thought you had it, you wrecked the whole thing.
1: Now
0: we're doing it all.
2: You decide to make your own centerpieces.
0: That's where all those
2: crafty materials come on.
0: Uh-huh.
2: You got some wine. You got some music. You feel like, I can handle this. 2 hours later, you're surrounded by glue strings, fake greenery, and one centerpiece that's done that looks disgusting.
1: Oh, next level.
2: And you have to make 14 more.
0: And you're responsible to clean it all up.
2: It's not going to happen. So you decide to push it off and do, I'll just finish everything the week before the wedding. You will not.
0: You will
2: be assembling things at midnight, questioning all your choices, and just asking everyone to pitch in. And they ask you, why didn't you just hire somebody to do this? But the day arrives. Is it perfect? No. Does it look good? No. Is somebody still holding a glue gun for last minute little like faulty things?
1: Probably.
2: Absolutely. But DIY weddings are not about perfection. It's about commitment. Chaos. And pretending everything you did was intentional.
0: Perfect.
2: But you know what? Nobody's going to remember it anyway, so don't even worry about it, girl. Don't even worry about it.
1: Okay? Goodness.
2: That's it.
0: Oh, geez. That was more of a don't DIY kind of thing.
2: It's the worst.
0: Okay, well, thank you.
2: I could never do it.
0: That was amazing. Thanks, Amanda. And guess what? After that, we are going to take another break, and we're going to come back. We got random, funny things to talk about on Fun with Em and Dave and Aaron. I could be

0: Kame.
1: 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OPM
2: Kaibigan. House Committee on Energy Chairman Jose Alvarez pressed the Department of Energy for an immediate solution to the continuing power shortage in Visayas, but said the DOE has yet to present one. Energy Undersecretary Mario Marcigan explained that simultaneous outages of major power plants in Mindanao have limited the power that can be transferred to the Visayas. Only about 50 megawatts can currently be transferred because several plants remain unavailable. Marasigan warned that yellow and red alerts could still occur in the second and third weeks of October, underscoring the continuing vulnerability of the Visayas power supply. Sectoral groups marked the 54th anniversary of the Declaration of Martial Law with renewed calls for accountability for corruption, saying the fight against government abuse must continue amid heightened security around Malacañang and restrictions imposed on earlier protests. Malacañang was placed under lockdown for the expected protests, with police deploying more than 17,000 personnel in Metro Manila. The palace said the measures were intended to ensure public safety while respecting the rallyists' constitutional right to peaceful assembly. Police arrested the sister of actress Kim Chi in Mandaluyong City on Sunday over 124 counts of qualified theft stemming from alleged financial discrepancies in their business. The court recommended bail of 5.8 million pesos. The Quezon City Prosecutor's Office found sufficient grounds to charge Lacambini with 124 counts of qualified theft, involving a total of 44,396,331.65.

0: Well, this is a random funny things to talk about right here on Fun with Em and Devo, and you know sure what that means. Is.
1: Hello, sunshine. I mean,
0: if we're going to have what random, we might as well have random. Here's a random sponsor.
2: This program is made possible in part by a grant from Formula 408, the all-purpose cleaner that's honestly really extremely close to being as good as Formula 409.
0: Is that for babies?
1: Formula
0: for babies? Is that what that is? I have no idea, actually. So that's how random that was.
3: That's right.
0: Well, you know what other random stuff we have?
1: Let's crank this up.
0: We got some, this one is a suspicious stuff.
3: Ooh.
0: Random, funny, suspicious things to talk about. That's what it is. Things that instantly make you suspicious.
3: Oh, I'm suspicious of this.
0: Yes, I know you're suspicious of this. Okay, let's start with this. Someone says, quote, trust me before explaining anything.
3: That is the biggest sign
0: right there. How about this next one, Amanda?
3: A website asks for your email just to show you the price.
0: These are real.
4: Weird.
0: Mm-hmm. These are super real.
3: This is okay.
0: And much more in reality here. What is another thing that instantly makes you suspicious, Aaron?
4: The group chat that suddenly goes quiet after you send a message.
3: What
4: does that mean?
3: Awkward.
0: I've never had that happen before. Sure. I don't know what they're talking about. Okay, how about this next one? Quote, we need to talk with zero follow-up information.
3: Oh, that makes my stomach turn.
0: Absolutely suspicious. Okay. And then Amanda, what's another thing that instantly makes you suspicious?
3: Your pet or kid being way too quiet in another room.
0: Yes, that's right. That's true. Okay, and another one here, Aaron, a thing that makes you instantly suspicious. What is it?
4: Yeah, a free trial that wants your credit card up front?
0: I think that's very similar to the website that asked for your email just to show you the price. Yeah. How about this one? Someone laughing before they finish telling the story. Okay. A little suspicious there. And then we can finish her off with this one. What makes you instantly suspicious, my love?
3: Your computer running perfectly right before an important deadline.
0: Absolutely. Ooh. That makes you suspicious.
3: Yeah.
0: This thing's crashing right away. Okay. That's it. There's some random, funny, suspicious things to talk about, and we're going to be right back. In fact, Aaron is doing what?
4: My helicopter traffic report. Let's update the traffic.
0: Okay, he's taking to the air right after this.

0: Welcome back to Fun with Ammon, Davo, and Aaron. And guess what? It's time for the Eye in the Sky. It's time for the Airhead Traffic Report. Let's pass it over to Airhead.
1: 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This is your Airhead in Chopper 533, hovering high above what I can only describe as traffic. Highway 2 is where the drama is unfolding currently. We've got a sedan guilty of merging slightly too slow. Behind them, a pickup truck driver who has taken this as a personal attack on his entire family tree. He's tailgating so close, I'm pretty sure he's just learned the sedan driver's blood type. And here comes the response. The sedan is now going exactly the speed limit. Not faster, not slower, just correct. Oh, eye contact has been made. Window to window, eye contact. That's the moment both drivers decide, I will remember this forever. And there it is. The pickup speeds up, pulls alongside, and delivers the classic one-finger rebuke. Bold move. Zero stars for patience. Full marks for attitude. Over on Main Street, we've got the honk that's heard around the world. Light turns green, drivers hesitate for half a second, and the car behind them lays on the horn like they're trying to summon the ship in the fog. The first driver responded with a wave. Okay, that's good. Oh no, a second wave. You never double wave. That's how wars start. And now a third car, completely uninvolved, is honking too. Not sure why. Might just be a fan of chaos. Finally, at a four-way stop, we've got peak gridlock. You go. No, you go. No, I insist. They've been doing this so long, I think they're exchanging insurance information out of friendship. Oh, both going at once. The slowest near collision ever recorded. No impact, just mutual disappointment. So traffic is moving, but emotions are doing about 120 in a school zone. From Chopper 533, reminding you, your horn isn't a therapist, your blinkers aren't optional, and winning the Road Rage Olympics still gets you to the same red light. I'm your Airhead in Chopper 533, reminding you, relax, breathe, and maybe don't take merging personally. Back to you in the studio.
0: Thank you very much, Airhead. And that was the traffic report. Thanks for tuning in here. We've got more coming up on Fun with Ammon, Davo, and Aaron in just a little bit. So stick around. Wow.

0: boy. I love it. I love it. I love it. This is fun with Em and Dave O'Aaron. Of course, we are back, and it's now time for those stories from around the world. It's a good news segment.
1: Oh, perfect.
0: Or in other words,
2: kindly deeds done for free. Kindly deeds
3: done for free.
0: Oh, I love it. Yeah. I love it. That's so good. What a good way to start that. Okay, we've got some stories from around the world we're going to share with you and make us feel good here. We're going to start with the firefighter who came back. In Ohio, firefighter Derek Smith responded to a house fire that left a family shaken and a young boy with almost nothing left, including his birthday gifts that he had just opened days before.
1: Oh, no.
0: Calls like that are a part of the job, but what Derek did next wasn't. A few days later, on his own time, he showed up to their temporary place with a new bike, clothes, and a few wrapped presents.
1: Beautiful.
0: The family said it wasn't just the items, it was the reminder that someone was still looking out for them after everything went wrong.
1: Wow.
0: So that's awesome.
4: Yeah, that's not part of a job. That's just being a great human.
1: It sure is.
0: Absolutely. Yeah. And then we've got the teacher who noticed the shoes in Texas. Teacher Vanessa Ramirez started noticing something small but consistent. One of her students was wearing the same worn out shoes every day, even as the weather changed.
1: Oh, yeah.
0: Okay, there's a big red flag there, I think. She didn't call attention to it. Instead, she quietly bought a new pair and left them in the student's locker before class one morning. She was breaking into his locker? Okay.
1: It's for a good thing. That's not the good part.
0: It's for a good thing. The student later told her it made him feel normal again.
1: Oh, yeah. Oh, wow.
0: Which is one of those things that adults forget kids are just trying to feel all the time.
1: Yeah, what a quiet win.
0: That's awesome, yeah. And then we've got the stranger who paid the vet bill. So in Melbourne, in Australia, Chris and Emily Tan were at a vet clinic facing a tough decision.
1: Uh-oh.
0: Oh, no. Oh, no. Their dog needed emergency surgery, and the cost was more than they could manage in the moment.
1: Yeah.
0: While they were trying to figure it out, another customer overheard the conversation. No introduction, no big scene. They simply went to the front desk, paid their bill. And left before the couple even realized what happened.
1: Oh, that's so sweet.
0: Yeah. By the time Chris and Emily turned around, the problem was gone and replaced with complete disbelief. That's awesome. That is incredible.
1: Beautiful story.
0: Yeah. That is it for our three stories. We'll have more, of course, tomorrow. So make sure you tune in because it's always a good time hearing the good news segment right here on Fun with Em and Dave O'Aaron. It's also a good time to stick around for those questions that we have on the trivia preview we're going to be asking on tomorrow's show. So stick around for that. That's coming up next.

0: This is Fun with Em and Dave on Aaron. And on tomorrow's show, the Friday show, we are going to have three questions that we're going to preview right now so that you can play along with us and answer in however way you want to answer. We won't hear you, but that's okay. You just keep it to yourself.
1: It's going to be fun.
0: Yeah, it will be a good time. Yeah. Let's find out what those questions are so that you can think about them overnight.
2: Number one, people do this more on Fridays than any other day of the week. What is it?
0: And number two, according to experts, Monday is the best day to do this. What is it?
1: And finally, number three, according to studies, it's harder to do this on a Sunday than any other day of the week. What is it?
0: And those are the questions that we're going to be asking on tomorrow's show. So join us for Friday's show. It's Fun with Em and Dave and Aaron. And boy, it's going to be a good time. So make sure you're there. Okay.

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1: House Committee on Energy Chairman Jose Alvarez pressed the Department of Energy for an immediate solution to the continuing power shortage in Visayas, but said the DOE has yet to present one. Energy Undersecretary Mario Marcigan explained that simultaneous outages of major power plants in Mindanao have limited the power that can be transferred to the Visayas. Only about 50 megawatts can currently be transferred because several plants remain unavailable. Marasigan warned that yellow and red alerts could still occur in the second and third weeks of October, underscoring the continuing vulnerability of the Visayas power supply. Sectoral groups marked the 54th anniversary of the Declaration of Martial Law with renewed calls for accountability for corruption, saying the fight against government abuse must continue amid heightened security around Malacañang and restrictions imposed on earlier protests. Malacañang was placed under lockdown for the expected protests, with police deploying more than 17,000 personnel in Metro Manila. The palace said the measures were intended to ensure public safety while respecting the rallyists' constitutional right to peaceful assembly. Police arrested the sister of actress Kim Chi in Mandaluyong City on Sunday over 124 counts of qualified theft stemming from alleged financial discrepancies in their business. The court recommended bail of 5.8 million pesos. The Quezon City Prosecutor's Office found sufficient grounds to charge Lacambini with 124 counts of qualified theft, involving a total of $44,396,331.65.

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2: House Committee on Energy Chairman Jose Alvarez pressed the Department of Energy for an immediate solution to the continuing power shortage in Visayas, but said the DOE has yet to present one. Energy Undersecretary Mario Marcigan explained that simultaneous outages of major power plants in Mindanao have limited the power that can be transferred to the Visayas. Only about 50 megawatts can currently be transferred because several plants remain unavailable. Marasigan warned that yellow and red alerts could still occur in the second and third weeks of October, underscoring the continuing vulnerability of the Visayas power supply. Sectoral groups mark the 54th anniversary of the Declaration of Martial Law with renewed calls for accountability for corruption, saying the fight against government abuse must continue amid heightened security around Malacañang and restrictions imposed on earlier protests. Malacañang was placed under lockdown for the expected protests, with police deploying more than 17,000 personnel in Metro Manila. The palace said the measures were intended to ensure public safety while respecting the rallyists' constitutional right to peaceful assembly. Police arrested the sister of actress Kim Chi in Mandaluyong City on Sunday over 124 counts of qualified theft stemming from alleged financial discrepancies in their business. The court recommended bail of 5.8 million pesos. The Quezon City Prosecutor's Office found sufficient grounds to charge Lacambini with 124 counts of qualified theft involving a total of 44,396,331.65.

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Bill Medley, Jennifer Warnes, Late Night Chill Out Zone with LB. Hello, how are you? Our survey said, it's a good one tonight. I'm guilty of this, and I reckon you are as well. One in six people forget to do this on a daily basis. Any ideas?

Warning. The Chill Out Zone is Certificate 18. Discretion is advised. Although that's never stopped Lazy B. The Chill Out Zone with LB.

You know, I'm full of advice, relationship advice and the like. Well, I'll give you more tonight. I will try and halve your risk of premature death. That's a bright little subject, isn't it? And when the going gets tough, what do you turn to help you out?

The management here at the Chill Out Zone had a very difficult decision to make. They could either employ a top-rated radio personality, or they could take a long and relaxing holiday in the Mediterranean. Let's just say they've got a cracking tan. And you've got LB.

Jason Mraz. Coming up on the show, have you got a teenager or a young person in the household? I'll tell you something quite clever and dumb about them. And also lifting weights as well. Do you lift weights? You might want to think about it.

Drive the cars. We're going to end this hour with a nice tune from Lily Allen, Somewhere Only We Know. It reminds me of Christmas. So maybe I'm a little bit early with that or a little bit late from last year. If you want to contact the show, as usual, it'd be lovely to hear from you. If you've not checked out the website before, make a little note of it. Put it in a bookmark, maybe. lazybee.uk. lazybee.uk. You can do all sorts there. Join our little group, send a request or a dedication. You can take part in the Sunday night show. It's a rather interactive show. We do a thing called Battle of the Ballads as well, and the Night Shift Register. It's all good fun. So have a little look. Let us know what you think. Lazybee.uk. Right now, though, this is Lily Allen on the show.

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1: House Committee on Energy Chairman Jose Alvarez pressed the Department of Energy for an immediate solution to the continuing power shortage in Visayas, but said the DOE has yet to present one. Energy Undersecretary Mario Marcigan explained that simultaneous outages of major power plants in Mindanao have limited the power that can be transferred to the Visayas. Only about 50 megawatts can currently be transferred because several plants remain unavailable. Marcigan warned that yellow and red alerts could still occur in the second and third weeks of October, underscoring the continuing vulnerability of the Visayas power supply. Sectoral groups mark the 54th anniversary of the Declaration of Martial Law with renewed calls for accountability for corruption, saying the fight against government abuse must continue amid heightened security around Malacañang and restrictions imposed on earlier protests. Malacañang was placed under lockdown for the expected protests, with police deploying more than 17,000 personnel in Metro Manila. The palace said the measures were intended to ensure public safety while respecting the rallyists' constitutional right to peaceful assembly. Police arrested the sister of actress Kim Chi in Mandaluyong City on Sunday over 124 counts of qualified theft stemming from alleged financial discrepancies in their business. The court recommended bail of 5.8 million pesos. The Quezon City Prosecutor's Office found sufficient grounds to charge Lacambini with 124 counts of qualified theft, involving a total of 44,396,331.65.
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Chill Out Zone with LB. When the going gets tough, what do you turn to? Maybe you could share your wisdom. I'll share mine very shortly. This is Michael Bublé, by the way, on the Late Night Chill Out Zone.

Someone like you. More than a third of us turn to a cup of tea when we got a tough decision to make. 35% of us reckon pausing for a brew has prevented making a grave error. It's true though, isn't it? It's very calming. Some of the reasons for drinking a cuppa are to unwind after a stressful day, to take time out, and to calm those nerves.

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Discretion is advised. Although that's never stopped Lazy B. The Chill Out Zone with LB. 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

New music from Taylor Swift. You know, she got married as well. She's dropping a new single called Patient Zero. Lands on Friday. She's very excited. But the question is, are you...

Bill Withers, Ain't No Sunshine. Our survey said tonight, 1 in 6 people forget to do this on a daily basis. Let's do a wrong answer for you from Leah. I'm saying charge their phone. Loads of us leave it until it's nearly flat. Incorrect. The right answer, though, from Sophie, it's drinking water. Loads of us don't have enough water during the day. I'm guilty. What about you?

The time has come to sit back and relax. The moment you've been waiting for. It's the Chill Out Zone with DJ Lazy B.

Always with me, always with you. Going to play out with Jess Glynn in just a second or two. Thank you for being there at Thursday Night Chill Out Zone. In the bag, it's a wrap. Have a lovely weekend. Might catch you Sunday. Depends. Whatever you're doing there, take care. Much love and bye-bye for now.

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1: House Committee on Energy Chairman Jose Alvarez pressed the Department of Energy for an immediate solution to the continuing power shortage in Visayas, but said the DOE has yet to present one. Energy Undersecretary Mario Marcigan explained that simultaneous outages of major power plants in Mindanao have limited the power that can be transferred to the Visayas. Only about 50 megawatts can currently be transferred because several plants remain unavailable. Marcigan warned that yellow and red alerts could still occur in the second and third weeks of October, underscoring the continuing vulnerability of the Visayas power supply. Sectoral groups mark the 54th anniversary of the Declaration of Martial Law with renewed calls for accountability for corruption, saying the fight against government abuse must continue amid heightened security around Malacañang and restrictions imposed on earlier protests. Malacañang was placed under lockdown for the expected protests, with police deploying more than 17,000 personnel in Metro Manila. The palace said the measures were intended to ensure public safety while respecting the rallyists' constitutional right to peaceful assembly. Police arrested the sister of actress Kim Chi in Mandaluyong City on Sunday over 124 counts of qualified theft stemming from alleged financial discrepancies in their business. The court recommended bail of 5.8 million pesos. The Quezon City Prosecutor's Office found sufficient grounds to charge Lacambini with 124 counts of qualified theft, involving a total of 44,396,331.65.

0: Hey, welcome to the show. Today it is the Thursday edition of Fun with Am and Davo and Aaron.
1: I'm here for the free Wi-Fi.
0: Yeah. Who's grumpy today?
2: Who's grumpy?
0: Oh, you got the code for the Wi-Fi? You shouldn't have the code for the Wi-Fi.
1: I don't need a code. It just knows everything. It's AI.
2: Oh, dear.
0: That's enough of the AI.
1: Goodness.
0: Okay, we're going to talk about some stuff today, and we're also going to thank the people who've tuned in to listen to the only radio crew that would siphon our own gas to put it back in our own tank and call it outsmarting the government.
1: Oh, suckers!
0: Okay, we've got some hot off the top news we're going to break into. We've got the trivia reveal we're going to talk about as well. You guys can play along.
2: And then I've got some modern Seinfeld.
0: Or as usual, really bad sitcom theme songs.
2: Yeah.
0: And then what else do you have?
2: I've got some daily music news with Taylor Swift, George Michael, and Pink Floyd.
0: Okay.
1: And then I'm going to hit you with the joke of the day.
0: And
1: then after that, I'm going to inspire you with Aaron's inspirational moment.
2: I'm going to inspire you with some mandatainment.
0: See how inspiring that is. And then I've got some random funny things. They're going to leave it as a little secret and a surprise of what we're going to talk about. You got what?
1: That's okay.
0: You can talk right over top of me. You're going to get in your helicopter and run over me anyway.
1: I'm going to take the helicopter and check out the traffic report.
0: Okay. And then we've got the good news segment. We're going to tell you some great stories that are happening around the world. And then the trivia preview, more questions that we're going to answer on tomorrow's show. But right now, let's get started with Hot Off the Top News.
3: It's weird. The weird and wacky news.
0: Okay, I got a couple headlines like usual. This one is very interesting. I'm not sure that I'm laughing all that hard. Maybe they had a fun time, but there was a custody exchange of kids that turned into a gun battle.
1: What?
0: Hey, that sounds like serious news right there.
1: Yeah. Okay.
0: This one's interesting. We got an airline who, you know what, and I'm kind of not surprised by the airlines breaking a track star's javelins.
2: Oh, no.
0: Yeah, all his javelins
2: in baggage?
0: Broken.
1: Horrible.
2: Oh,
0: yeah.
2: Wow.
0: So not surprised with the quality of the airline customer service today. Anyway, we're going to talk about that. We're going to have fun. So stick around for more fun with Em and Dave O and Aaron coming up right after this.
3: All day, be noise, best hit mix.
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1: We got the news.
0: We do have the news. It's time for hot off the top news right now. We got a couple of headlines here. We're going to dig into them, find out what's actually going on. Hopefully this gun battle was just a Nerf gun battle.
1: That would be
0: okay reading that. Custody exchange turns into gun battle in Jacksonville, Florida.
2: Oh my goodness.
0: Child custody exchange turned into an actual gunfight. Oh, that's too bad. Darius Kirkland. Oh, that's why, because he's named Darius Kirkland. Darius. Everybody wants Darius Kirkland dead. 32 years old. Accompanied his girlfriend and pulled out a rifle as her estranged husband arrived, firing several shots at his vehicle while another child was inside. The father returned fire, but nobody was actually injured. Terrible shots.
1: That's horrible.
0: Kirkland fled in his girlfriend's vehicle, crashed into a tree. This is awful.
2: Oh my God.
0: And the vehicle caught fire.
2: Is this a Grand Theft Auto skit or something? I don't know. This is part of the game.
0: I caught fire along with another parked vehicle. Community members helped police apprehend him.
1: Whoa.
0: What is...
1: So...
0: What?
1: Yeah. Basically, what? Do you want to take the kids for the weekend? Yes or no?
2: Oh, yeah.
1: Right?
2: Who's going to have them now?
1: That's
2: all bad.
0: So same time next Friday?
1: Yeah, right? Love ya.
2: Wow.
0: Okay, let's get out of that one and let's get into the airline that breaks the track star's javelins. Sri Lanka track star Ramesh, I can't even say this name, Pathridge? Oh, I said
2: it.
1: Sure, that was easy. just roll off your tongue.
0: Ramesh Pathridge is preparing for the Asian Games after winning gold in Budapest, but Turkish Airlines broke all five of his javelins on his flight home from Hungary.
2: Come on.
0: His coach said the javelins were packed carefully with three intended for the Asian Games and 2028 Olympics, calling the damage a psychological setback.
2: Really?
1: Wow.
0: So what will Pathridge do? Will he sue?
2: Uh-huh.
0: Cause an international incident?
2: Yes.
0: Nope. He told reporters, it's not a big issue. I'll move on.
1: Get out.
2: What was the point of this story?
1: The nerve of this guy. Acting all rational and moving on.
0: Yeah, really.
2: How dare he? How mature.
0: That is not like 2026. Come on. We make a big deal of things now.
1: We fight.
0: Come on. Listen to the story right before this one.
2: Yeah, really.
0: The gunfight broke out. Yeah.
2: Golly.
0: You know, when there is a gunfight that should break out, it should be with the javelins. That's what it should be. Okay, we're going to take a break. And when we get back, we're going to answer those questions that we asked on the show yesterday. And we're going to reveal them when we get back with more fun with Am and Davo and Aaron right after this.

0: favorite game show. It's time for the trivia reveal. Oh, it's time for the trivia reveal. But first, here's a word from our sponsor.
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2: Yeah, we got the three questions. I told you we got the three questions.
3: Here we go.
2: Yeah, so you guys should already know what they are because we revealed them on the show yesterday. We kind of previewed those questions.
4: Oh, yeah.
2: Now we're going to reveal the answers.
4: Okay.
2: Okay, so let's start with the first one here. Three out of four people have felt guilty about doing this at work. What is it, Aaron? Do you have an idea?
3: Well, I kind of feel guilty for stealing Diane's lunch.
4: Yeah.
3: That was kind of rude.
2: Well, why do you keep doing it?
3: Yeah. Well, because she is so good with the bread. Oh, the sourdough, I love
4: that. It's fresh, yeah.
3: Oh, goodness.
2: So you can push the guilty feeling aside then.
4: Yeah, right? That's right.
3: Thanks, Diane.
2: Amanda, what do you have?
4: I said that extra long boozy lunch.
2: Oh, yeah.
4: I feel guilty about that once in a while.
2: I never felt guilty about that. Yeah. How about telling people you've been promoted to boss just so you are able to fire them?
4: Ooh. Huh?
2: I felt a little bit guilty.
4: Really?
2: By the way, I've been promoted. I'm your boss now, and you're fired. So.
4: Oh, dear.
2: Didn't go very well for me. Actually, the actual answer is taking a break.
3: Taking
2: a break.
3: Really?
4: Don't feel bad taking a break.
2: Okay, number two, one in five office workers keep one of these in their desk at work. What is it, Aaron?
3: Mickey full of rum.
2: Okay.
3: Right?
2: Amanda, what do you keep in the...
4: I said a sweater.
2: A sweater?
4: Oh, yeah. AC is always so cold.
2: And they're always fighting over it.
4: Yeah.
2: Right? Up and down and up and down. I said deodorant.
4: That's a good one. Yeah, I think that might be the answer.
2: Just because, you know, you have that boozy lunch and then you come back and you're stinking of beer and you go...
4: And that sandwich Diane had.
3: Hey, you're just a mess.
2: Yeah, and you decide, like, keep that deodorant because when you come back from a boozy lunch and you have that sandwich, you go, if I just eat a little bit of deodorant, nobody will be able to tell.
4: Oh, honey, no, you don't eat it. Yeah. No.
2: Well, you know what? The actual answer is a toothbrush. So instead of eating deodorant, use a toothbrush.
4: That makes sense. That's a smart idea.
2: Okay,
4: yeah.
2: Final question. 10% of workers say this is the number one reason they would switch jobs. What is it?
3: Ooh, health benefits.
4: Absolutely.
2: That's a good reason. Sure. Yeah. Okay, Amanda, what do you say?
4: I say the dress code.
2: Dress code. Yeah. Okay, yeah. And I said because she said she's staying.
4: Oh, no.
2: So you have that? No, not Diane. I wasn't dating Diane. Okay.
4: Oh, you're talking about me.
2: I'm not talking about you either. But past the job I had, I did date somebody in the office, and when we broke up, and it wasn't pretty, it was a terrible breakup. She said, "Well, I'm staying right here. So if you want to face me every single day, you can stay too." And I went, "No, you know what? I think I'm going to go switch jobs."
4: Awkward.
2: But the actual answer is not that long drawn out one. I just explained. It's a shorter commute.
4: Oh, really?
2: They get a shorter commute.
4: Sure.
2: So that's it. Yep. Those are the questions and the

0: answers. And now we've got Amanda coming up. And you got to stick around for her terrible intro to the next segment that we're doing, which is going to be...
1: Oh, see,
0: there it is.
2: Good. It's pretty good.
0: Modern Seinfeld coming up next on Fun with Amandavo and Aaron.

0: Oh, welcome back, everybody. Guess
1: welcome
0: what?
1: Welcome back to
0: it's
1: all the fun.
0: Now time to have more fun, and we've got this segment that Amanda does for us that makes us laugh heartily, and it's called Modern Seinfeld.
2: Don't tell Jerry.
0: Okay, Amanda, right. What do you got for episodes
3: ready?
0: Today?
3: Right. Yeah. Jerry breaks up with a woman because she doesn't pick a side of the bed and changes it every night.
0: Oh,
3: that's annoying. Okay. Elaine dates a fire marshal who she inadvertently insinuates is less manly than a real fireman.
0: Oh, really?
3: George tries to leverage a new job offer against his old one, but loses both jobs in the process.
1: Of course he does.
3: And Kramer becomes a water sommelier and is unbearably snobbish about the quality of water in Jerry's tap water.
0: Oh, I love that one. I like that. That's awesome. Have we got a number two?
3: I do.
0: Okay, what is it?
3: I know you love to say number two. This one is George takes a DNA test and becomes obsessed with being 1% Viking.
0: Uh-huh.
3: Jerry finds out he's related to Newman and just spirals.
0: Oh, no.
3: Yeah. Elaine takes a test and finds out her ex is a distant cousin.
0: Oh, God. Okay.
3: Kramer starts a service offering fake ancestry results for those who want a cooler heritage.
0: Oh man, wow. That's nice. That's nice. Okay, there you go. There's a little bit of modern Seinfeld for you if you're a Seinfeld fan. I'm sure you can imagine what that would be like.
3: Yes.
0: We are going to take a break now, and we're going to be right back with some more fun. Well, more facts, I guess, than fun. But Amanda's taking over, and she's going to do the Daily Music News.
3: Woo!
0: Coming up next.

0: Welcome back to the show. This is Fun with Am and Dave and Aaron. And now we are going to hand it back over to Amanda.
1: Oh, yeah.
0: She's going to walk us through. Hold my hands while you walk us through.
1: Okay? Oh, in your hands. Cool,
2: man. Oh,
0: yeah. Yeah, hold my hand while you
1: Dude,
0: walk me through.
1: Sticky.
3: Oh, God, this is gross.
0: Not me. She's a little sticky for some reason. She pointed it out.
1: I'm like candy.
0: Kind of gross. Anyway, you've got some music news that you need to tell us about on Daily Music News.
1: All right, so the Taylor Swift bug is spreading.
0: Oh, no. Because NFL football has started and
1: no.
0: her husband.
3: What
0: oh, no.
3: is she
1: no, actually,
3: now?
1: This time she'll release a new song called Patient Zero.
3: Oh,
1: she made
3: there
1: the announcement
3: go.
1: In true Swift fashion.
0: Mm-hmm.
1: Tuesday morning, Swift launched a cryptic countdown clock. And once that timed out, her website revealed 3 limited edition CD variants of this new song, one with a double sided cover.
0: Nice.
1: Plus an acoustic and piano version for $3.99 each.
0: Oh, nice. Well, that's nice for all the people that love Taylor Swift.
3: That's very cool.
1: Course,
0: not
1: yeah.
0: me.
3: She's a great
0: not
3: artist.
0: Me.
3: Oh, she's an artist.
0: Oh, you love her, hey? Okay. Okay. I'll remember that.
1: All
0: okay.
1: right. So Ray Somber and Teddy Swims will come together for a tribute performance to honor George Michael.
0: Now, they're Aaron.
3: That's
0: See,
3: an
0: that's,
3: artist.
0: That
3: I
0: is
3: love
0: a good
3: that.
0: Artist
3: hey,
0: right there.
3: That. This isn't a fight, David.
0: Oh, sure is. Oh,
3: but I will
0: sure
3: take
0: is.
3: You down.
1: All right. Come on. It's going to happen during the 2026 MTV VMAs.
0: Yep.
1: The artists who range in age from 21 to 33 were all born after Michael's career peak, showing how his music has touched new generations. I love hearing that.
3: Wow.
1: The performance comes as we approach the 10th anniversary of Michael's death on Christmas Day at 2016. He was only 53.
3: Unreal.
1: And finally, Pink Floyd.
0: No, there we go.
3: Yeah.
0: More good music. More good artists.
3: Like
0: not Taylor Swift.
1: The building pictured on the cover of their 1977 album, Animals, is set to become a concert venue.
0: Was it the album Animals? Wasn't that their single too, Animals? Animals,
1: yeah, sure.
0: Animals. Is that how it's
1: Pink no
0: Floyd?
1: Yeah,
0: animals,
3: a little bit like that.
1: That was before
0: animals.
1: I was born.
0: Oh, okay.
1: So Apple announced that they have opened a new state-of-the-art live music venue inside London's legendary Battersea Power Station, which is already home to the company's European headquarters.
0: Uh-huh.
1: Apple Music Hall will feature intimate performances at the 600 capacity event space.
3: So wow.
1: Check that out if you're in London, baby.
0: I'm pretty
3: Amanda,
0: sure.
3: What's wrong with him?
0: I'm pretty sure that I brought it up here. I think this is from that Pink Floyd album.
4: The animals, let's check in with the animals.
0: Oh no, maybe not. It's not from the Pink Floyd album. Sorry, guys. That's not
3: oh,
0: what it is.
3: Oh my goodness.
1: I don't know what's
3: let's
1: happening.
3: Let's go. I got jokes to tell.
0: Okay.
3: Come on back.
0: Let's take a break. Take a break, and we'll be right back because Aaron's got jokes to tell. So stick around for more fun with Am and Dave and Aaron coming up.

0: Welcome back to the show, everybody. This is fun with who?
1: Adam and Davo
0: and Aaron.
2: And it's Aaron's turn.
0: It is Aaron's turn.
2: Move over.
0: Apparently, we're going to move over and give him his spotlight now. Let me just fire up that spotlight for you there, buddy. Okay, I think we're ready to go. Aaron, what are you doing today?
2: Okay, I got a joke of the day. And joke if it works, it's talent. If it doesn't, it's experimental.
0: Okay.
2: Yeah, I'm just playing.
0: I like to do it too. Yeah. Okay, Aaron, let's find out. What is that joke of the day?
2: A huge muscular guy with a bad stutter walks up to a department store counter and asks,
0: okay,
2: where's the men's department?
1: Okay.
2: The clerk just stares at him, says nothing. The guy repeats himself, still nothing. After asking a few more times and getting annoyed, the guy storms off furious. The next customer steps up and asks, why didn't you just answer him? Uh-huh. The clerk goes, do you think I wanted to get beat up?
0: Does it give you a license to make a joke like this because you have brain damage?
2: I'm well qualified.
0: You are, eh?
2: I'm not drunk.
0: You are, yeah. Oh, boy. And you know, if you maybe perhaps that FM tower might be a good thing for you to go play on right now. So.
2: Oh. All right. So I failed. Is that what you're saying?
0: No. No. It's just, I couldn't tell that joke. Let's say it that way.
1: Oh.
0: Okay, that is it. I'm not sharing that joke because I don't want to get beat up. Okay, we're out of here. We're going to actually take a little moment and then Aaron is going to come back, but we're going to get a little serious because we were just talking about how Aaron does have brain damage and he's got some stories that he likes to share with everybody in what? What is it, Aaron?
2: Aaron's inspirational moment. Oh. Come on back.
1: I can't wait. OPM.

Welcome back to Fun with Amadeo and Aaron. I'm Aaron, and I have a story. When I was 25, I was in a life-threatening car accident when somebody sideswiped me. I was in a coma for 2 months, suffered permanent brain damage, along with already having dyslexia. Now, many years later, I'm inspiring people through laughter and inspirational stories. Thanks for joining me for Aaron's inspirational moment. Here's one of those stories. During my 6 month stay at Foothills Hospital on Unit 58, what I came to call Hotel 58, those earlier days were a struggle. Nothing felt familiar. Every single day was a fight just to regain strength, just to feel like myself again. I lived on the edge of two things, pain and possibilities. And I'll be honest, it's easier to get pulled into the pain. It's louder, it's consistent. It tries to take over your mindset, but staying positive, that was a balancing act. But through all of it, I kept coming back to one thing. The greatest power we all have in this life, love. Love from family, love from people who showed up, love that reminded me I wasn't fighting alone. And that love changed everything. So here's your reminder today. The more you show love in life, you're giving. The bolder your life becomes. Life is going to test you in ways you never saw coming. It'll break you, challenge you, push you right to the edge. But that edge, that's where growth lives. That's where you discover who you really are. So don't run from the pain. Learn from it. Use it. Because every moment, good or bad, is shaping the person you are becoming. And remember, living is worth the cost. Survive your best life, my friends. Thanks for joining me for Aaron's inspirational moment. I look forward to sharing another moment next week. Now stay tuned for more fun with Amadeo and me, Aaron.

0: ladies and gentlemen, this is Fun with Am and Davo and
1: Turn up
0: Aaron.
1: The fun.
0: And now it's time that we are going to pass it over to my lovely wife for this segment that we like to call
1: Mandatainment.
0: And Amanda, you're in charge now. Teach us something.
2: It's DIY day, so I thought we would talk about DIY planning your own wedding.
0: Oh, does this include hiring me as a DJ?
2: Not quite.
0: How about an MC?
2: This is before this happens.
0: Okay.
2: It is tis the season. Weddings are coming up. We're starting to get busy with all that kind of stuff. Mm-hmm. So I just wanted to say, for people who have decided to DIY your wedding, not because you're experienced or not because you have the time to do it, but at some point you thought to yourself, how hard could this be?
1: Yeah.
2: So here's where it starts. Obviously, Pinterest. We're all familiar with it. You go there and suddenly your expectations are out of control.
0: Yeah.
2: You're not planning a wedding anymore. You're planning an outdoor candlelit floor masterpiece that requires 400 mason jars and more emotional stability than you can handle. You don't have either of those things.
0: Yeah.
2: Step two, you think of your budget. You think DIY will save you money? It does not.
1: No.
2: Because now, instead of paying for one professional, you're buying glue sticks, bulk ribbon, artificial flowers, real flowers, backup flowers.
0: Can I say?
2: Sure.
0: You're doing it multiple times now because the first time you thought you had it, you wrecked the whole thing.
1: Now
0: we're doing it all.
2: You decide to make your own centerpieces.
0: That's where all those
2: crafty materials come on. You got some wine, you got some music. You feel like, I can handle this. 2 hours later, you're surrounded by glue strings, fake greenery, and one centerpiece that's done that looks disgusting.
1: Oh, next level.
2: And you have to make 14 more.
0: And you're responsible to clean it all up.
2: It's not going to happen. So you decide to push it off and do, I'll just finish everything the week before the wedding. You will not.
0: You will
2: be assembling things at midnight, questioning all your choices, and just asking everyone to pitch in. And they ask you, why didn't you just hire somebody to do this? But the day arrives. Is it perfect? No. Does it look good? No. Is somebody still holding a glue gun for last minute little like faulty things?
1: Probably.
2: Absolutely. But DIY weddings are not about perfection. It's about commitment. Chaos. And pretending everything you did was intentional.
0: Perfect.
2: But you know what? Nobody's going to remember it anyway, so don't even worry about it, girl. Don't even worry about it.
1: Oh,
2: okay?
1: Goodness.
2: That's it.
0: Oh, geez. That was more of a don't DIY kind of thing.
2: It's the worst.
0: Okay, well, thank you.
2: I could never do it.
0: That was amazing. Thanks, Amanda. And guess what? After that, we are going to take another break, and we're going to come back. We got random, funny things to talk about on Fun with Am and Davo and Aaron.

0: Well, this is a random funny things to talk about right here on Fun with Em and Devo, and you know sure what that means. Is.
1: Hello, sunshine. I mean,
0: if we're going to have what random, we might as well have random. Here's a random sponsor.
2: This program is made possible in part by a grant from Formula 408, the all-purpose cleaner that's honestly really extremely close to being as good as Formula 409.
0: Is that for babies?
1: Formula
0: for babies? Is that what that is? I have no idea, actually. So that's how random that was.
1: That's right.
0: Well, you know what other random stuff we have?
1: Let's crank this up.
0: We got some, this one is a suspicious stuff.
1: Ooh.
0: Random, funny, suspicious things to talk about. That's what it is. Things that instantly make you suspicious.
1: Oh, I'm suspicious
0: of this. Yes, I know you're suspicious of this. Okay, let's start with this. Someone says, quote, trust me before explaining anything.
1: That is the biggest sign
0: right there. How about this next one, Amanda?
3: A website asks for your email just to show you the price.
0: These are real.
4: Weird. Mm-hmm.
0: These are super real.
3: Sure
0: Okay, and much more in reality here. What is another thing that instantly makes you suspicious, Aaron?
4: The group chat that suddenly goes quiet after you send a message.
3: Oh, yeah.
1: Ew, what does that mean?
3: Awkward.
0: I've never had that happen before. Sure. I don't know what they're talking about. Okay, how about this next one? Quote, we need to talk with zero follow-up information.
3: Oh, that makes my stomach turn.
0: Absolutely suspicious. Okay. And then Amanda, what's another thing that instantly makes you suspicious?
3: Your pet or kid being way too quiet in another room.
0: Yes, that's right. That's true. Okay, and another one here, Aaron, and thing that makes you instantly suspicious. What is it?
4: Yeah, a free trial that wants your credit card up front?
0: I think that's very similar to the website that asked for your email just to show you the price. Yeah. How about this one? Someone laughing before they finish telling the story. Okay. A little suspicious there. And then we can finish her off with this one. What makes you instantly suspicious, my love?
3: Your computer running perfectly right before an important deadline.
0: Absolutely. Ooh. That makes you suspicious.
3: Yeah.
0: This thing's crashing right away. Okay. That's it. There's some random, funny, suspicious things to talk about, and we're going to be right back. In fact, Aaron is doing what?
4: My helicopter traffic report. Let's update the traffic.
0: Okay, he's taking to the air right after this.

0: Welcome back to Fun with Am and Davo and Aaron. And guess what? It's time for the Eye in the Sky. It's time for the Airhead Traffic Report. Let's pass it over to Airhead.
1: Good day, drifters, drivers, and other people who are currently arguing with people who can't hear you. This is your Airhead in Chopper 533, hovering high above what I can only describe as traffic. Highway 2 is where the drama is unfolding currently. We've got a sedan, guilty of merging slightly too slow. Behind them, a pickup truck driver who has taken this as a personal attack on his entire family tree. He's tailgating so close, I'm pretty sure he's just learned the sedan driver's blood type. And here comes the response. The sedan is now going exactly the speed limit. Not faster, not slower, just correct. Oh, eye contact has been made. Window to window, eye contact. That's the moment both drivers decide, I will remember this forever. And there it is. The pickup speeds up, pulls alongside, and delivers the classic one-finger rebuke. Bold move. Zero stars for patience. Full marks for attitude. Over on Main Street, we've got the honk that's heard around the world. Light turns green, drivers hesitate for half a second, and the car behind them lays on the horn like they're trying to summon the ship in the fog. The first driver responded with a wave. Okay, that's good. Oh no, a second wave. You never double wave. That's how wars start. And now a third car, completely uninvolved, is honking too. Not sure why. Might just be a fan of chaos. Finally, at a four-way stop, we've got peak gridlock. You go. No, you go. No, I insist. They've been doing this so long, I think they're exchanging insurance information out of friendship. Oh, both going at once. The slowest near collision ever recorded. No impact, just mutual disappointment. So traffic is moving, but emotions are doing about 120 in a school zone. From Chopper 533, reminding you, your horn isn't a therapist, your blinkers aren't optional, and winning the Road Rage Olympics still gets you to the same red light. I'm your Airhead in Chopper 533, reminding you, relax, breathe, and maybe don't take merging personally. Back to you in the studio.
0: Thank you very much, Airhead. And that was the traffic report. Thanks for tuning in here. We've got more coming up on Fun with Am and Davo and Aaron in just a little bit. So stick around. Oh.

0: Oh boy, I love it, I love it, I love it. This is Fun with Em and Dave and Aaron. Of course, we are back, and
1: we
0: it's
1: are.
0: Now time for those stories from around the world. It's a good news segment.
1: Oh, perfect.
0: Or in other words,
2: kindly deeds done for free. Kindly deeds
3: done for free.
0: Oh, I love it.
1: Yeah.
0: I love it. That's so good.
1: Ooh.
0: Got a good way to start that. Okay, we've got some stories from around the world we're going to share with you and make us feel good here. We're going to start with the firefighter who came back.
1: Oh.
0: In Ohio, firefighter Derek Smith responded to a house fire that left a family shaken and a young boy with almost nothing left, including his birthday gifts that he had just opened days before.
1: Oh, no.
0: Calls like that are a part of the job, but what Derek did next wasn't. A few days later, on his own time, he showed up to their temporary place with a new bike, clothes, and a few wrap presents.
1: Beautiful.
0: The family said it wasn't just the items, it was the reminder that someone was still looking out for them after everything went wrong.
1: Wow.
0: So, that's awesome.
4: Yeah, that's not part of a job. That's just being a great human.
1: It sure is.
0: Right? Absolutely.
1: For sure.
0: And then we've got the teacher who noticed the shoes in Texas. Teacher Vanessa Ramirez started noticing something small but consistent. One of her students was wearing the same worn-out shoes every day, even as the weather changed.
1: Oh, yeah.
0: Okay, there's a big red flag there, I think. She didn't call attention to it. Instead, she quietly bought a new pair and left them in the student's locker before class one morning.
1: Nice. Mm.
0: She was breaking into his locker? Okay.
1: That's
0: for a good thing. The student later told her it made him feel normal again.
1: Oh, yeah. Wow.
0: Which is one of those things that adults forget kids are just trying to feel all the time.
1: Yeah, what a quiet win.
0: That's awesome, yeah. And then we've got the stranger who paid the vet bill. So in Melbourne, in Australia, Chris and Emily Tan were at a vet clinic facing a tough decision.
1: Uh-oh.
0: Oh, no. Oh, no. Their dog needed emergency surgery, and the cost was more than they could manage in the moment.
1: Yeah.
0: While they were trying to figure it out, another customer overheard the conversation. No introduction, no big scene. They simply went to the front desk, paid their bill.
1: Wow.
0: And left before the couple even realized what happened.
4: Oh, that's so sweet.
0: Yeah. By the time Chris and Emily turned around, the problem was gone and replaced with complete disbelief. That's awesome. That is incredible.
4: Beautiful story.
0: Yeah. That is it for our three stories. We'll have more, of course, tomorrow. So make sure you tune in because it's always a good time hearing the good news segment right here on Fun with Em and Dave O and Aaron. It's also a good time to stick around for those questions that we have on the trivia preview we're going to be asking on tomorrow's show. So stick around for that. That's coming up next.

This is Fun with Am and Dave on Aaron. And on tomorrow's show, the Friday show, we are going to have three questions that we're going to preview right now so that you can

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1: House Committee on Energy Chairman Jose Alvarez pressed the Department of Energy for an immediate solution to the continuing power shortage in Visayas, but said the DOE has yet to present one. Energy Undersecretary Mario Marcigan explained that simultaneous outages of major power plants in Mindanao have limited the power that can be transferred to the Visayas. Only about 50 megawatts can currently be transferred because several plants remain unavailable. Marasigan warned that yellow and red alerts could still occur in the second and third weeks of October, underscoring the continuing vulnerability of the Visayas power supply. Sectoral groups marked the 54th anniversary of the Declaration of Martial Law with renewed calls for accountability for corruption, saying the fight against government abuse must continue amid heightened security around Malacañang and restrictions imposed on earlier protests. Malacañang was placed under lockdown for the expected protests, with police deploying more than 17,000 personnel in Metro Manila. The palace said the measures were intended to ensure public safety while respecting the rallyists' constitutional right to peaceful assembly. Police arrested the sister of actress Kim Chi in Mandaluyong City on Sunday over 124 counts of qualified theft stemming from alleged financial discrepancies in their business. The court recommended bail of 5.8 million pesos. The Quezon City Prosecutor's Office found sufficient grounds to charge Lacambini with 124 counts of qualified theft, involving a total of $44,396,331.65.

0: kaliwa. Mag-ingay tayong lahat para sa SB.
1: Yeah!
0: Saka na naman!

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1: House Committee on Energy Chairman Jose Alvarez pressed the Department of Energy for an immediate solution to the continuing power shortage in Visayas, but said the DOE has yet to present one. Energy Undersecretary Mario Marcigan explained that simultaneous outages of major power plants in Mindanao have limited the power that can be transferred to the Visayas. Only about 50 megawatts can currently be transferred because several plants remain unavailable. Marasigan warned that yellow and red alerts could still occur in the second and third weeks of October, underscoring the continuing vulnerability of the Visayas power supply. Sectoral groups mark the 54th anniversary of the Declaration of Martial Law with renewed calls for accountability for corruption, saying the fight against government abuse must continue amid heightened security around Malacañang and restrictions imposed on earlier protests. Malacañang was placed under lockdown for the expected protests, with police deploying more than 17,000 personnel in Metro Manila. The palace said the measures were intended to ensure public safety while respecting the rallyists' constitutional right to peaceful assembly. Police arrested the sister of actress Kim Chi in Mandaluyong City on Sunday over 124 counts of qualified theft stemming from alleged financial discrepancies in their business. The court recommended bail of 5.8 million pesos. The Quezon City Prosecutor's Office found sufficient grounds to charge Lacambini with 124 counts of qualified theft, involving a total of 44,396,331.65.

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0: 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OPM Kaibigan.
1: House Committee on Energy Chairman Jose Alvarez pressed the Department of Energy for an immediate solution to the continuing power shortage in Visayas, but said the DOE has yet to present one. Energy Undersecretary Mario Marcigan explained that simultaneous outages of major power plants in Mindanao have limited the power that can be transferred to the Visayas. Only about 50 megawatts can currently be transferred because several plants remain unavailable. Marasigan warned that yellow and red alerts could still occur in the second and third weeks of October, underscoring the continuing vulnerability of the Visayas power supply. Sectoral groups mark the 54th anniversary of the Declaration of Martial Law with renewed calls for accountability for corruption, saying the fight against government abuse must continue amid heightened security around Malacañang and restrictions imposed on earlier protests. Malacañang was placed under lockdown for the expected protests, with police deploying more than 17,000 personnel in Metro Manila. The palace said the measures were intended to ensure public safety while respecting the rallyists' constitutional right to peaceful assembly. Police arrested the sister of actress Kim Chi in Mandaluyong City on Sunday over 124 counts of qualified theft stemming from alleged financial discrepancies in their business. The court recommended bail of 5.8 million pesos. The Quezon City Prosecutor's Office found sufficient grounds to charge Lacambini with 124 counts of qualified theft, involving a total of $44,396,331.65.

0: It's Thursday. My beautiful bride is here at my side. Hello, Heidi. How are you?
1: Hello, John. I am fantastic.
0: Well, you look fantastic.
1: How are you?
0: I'm also fantastic.
1: That's fantastic.
0: That's fantastic. I'm excited for my Dear John letter today. I posted this early squirrely this week, so we've already got some great comments, but I got to tell you guys, I love it when you chime in with your advice, especially when it's way better than what I was going to say, because then sometimes I steal your advice. I'm like, I'm gonna say that one. That's my idea. I don't usually do that. But if you would like to chime in with advice, you can. This is a person, devastated daughter. Her mother is in an assisted living place, and she's playing card games with two ladies who nobody else will play with.
1: Okay.
0: Because they've alienated everyone else in the entire facility.
1: All right.
0: Because they're rude and mean to them.
1: Wow.
0: And this lady's mother keeps playing with them because she feels bad that they won't get to play at all if she doesn't play with them.
1: Okay.
0: Whatever this card game is, it takes three people. Okay. And these two ladies are horribly rude to everybody. So she's looking for advice on what she can tell her mother to do, because her mom's like, I don't want them to be alone. And I don't want them to feel bad. Meanwhile, she's making her feel bad all the time. So anyway, you can chime in with your advice at facebook.com/John and Heidi Show.

0: 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This is Fun with Am and Davo and Aaron.
1: We got the news.
0: We do have the news. It's time for hot off the top news right now. We got a couple of headlines here. We're going to dig into them, find out what's actually going on. Hopefully, this gun battle was just a Nerf gun battle.
1: That would be
0: okay reading that. Custody exchange turns into gun battle in Jacksonville, Florida.
2: Oh my goodness.
0: Child custody exchange turned into an actual gunfight. Oh, that's too bad. Darius Kirkland. Oh, that's why. Because he's named Darius Kirkland. Darius. Everybody wants Darius Kirkland dead. 32 years old. Accompanied his girlfriend and pulled out a rifle as her estranged husband arrived.
2: Ooh.
0: Firing several shots at his vehicle while another child was inside. The father returned fire, but nobody was actually injured. Terrible shots.
1: That's horrible.
0: Kirkland fled in his girlfriend's vehicle, crashed into a tree. This is awful.
2: Oh my God.
0: And the vehicle caught fire.
2: Is this a Grand Theft Auto skit or something? No, this is part of the game.
0: I caught fire along with another parked vehicle. Community members helped police apprehend him.
1: Whoa.
0: What is...
1: So,
0: what?
1: Yeah, basically, what? Do you want to take the kids for the weekend? Yes or no?
2: Oh, yeah.
1: Right? Like,
2: who's going to have them now?
1: That's
2: all bad.
0: So same time next Friday?
1: Yeah, right? Love ya.
2: Wow.
0: Okay, let's get out of that one and let's get into the airline that breaks the track star's javelins. Sri Lanka track star Ramesh. I can't even say this name. Patheridge? Oh, I said
2: it.
1: That was easy. just roll off your tongue.
0: Ramesh Patheridge is preparing for the Asian Games after winning gold in Budapest, but Turkish Airlines broke all five of his javelins on his flight home from Hungary.
2: Come on.
0: His coach said the javelins were packed carefully with three intended for the Asian Games and 2028 Olympics, calling the damage a psychological setback.
2: Really?
1: Wow.
0: So what will Patheridge do? Will he sue?
2: Uh-huh.
0: Cause an international incident?
2: Yes.
0: Nope. He told reporters, it's not a big issue. I'll move on.
1: Get out.
2: What was the point of this story?
1: The nerve of this guy. Acting all rational and moving on.
0: Yeah, really.
2: How dare he? How mature.
0: That is not like 2026. Come on. We make a big deal of things now.
1: We fight.
0: Come on. Listen to the story right before this one.
2: Yeah, really.
0: The gunfight broke out.
2: Yeah. Golly.
0: Oh, goodness. When there is a gunfight that should break out, it should be with the javelins. That's what it should be. Okay, we're going to take a break. And when we get back, we're going to answer those questions that we asked on the show yesterday. And we're going to reveal them when we get back with more fun with Am and Davo and Aaron right after this.

Breaking news. Seven vampires, under a red notice for breaking a major taboo, have been spotted moving openly through the city. Despite repeated efforts by the VPU, the group continues to stay one step ahead. Let's take a look at the footage.

0: Now, surveys and studies and such, if you want to make somebody's day, bring cake. A new survey of 2,000 people in the U.S. asked about life's favorite simple pleasures. Cake came in as the choice for 20%, but it didn't take the top spot. The five most popular pleasures are listening to a favorite song, having a nice dinner, watching your favorite movie, and finishing a really good book and exercising. On average, people said they enjoyed 8 simple pleasures a week, and the good feeling lasts about 20 minutes each time. So if you really want to make somebody's day, watch their favorite movie while listening to their favorite song, having a nice dinner, eating cake, and exercising. It's going to be a mess. I don't know how you would do all of that. That's a lot to do all at once. But anyway, you get the idea. Would you say any of those make your day? What makes your day?
1: Oh, gosh. I would say all of those things are amazing.
0: Any one of those things is fine.
1: I like having a nice meal with my husband.
0: Well, I was going to say, as long as my wife is there, I'll do any of those. Exercising, least favorite on the list. Surveys and studies and such on the John and Heidi Show.

0: welcome back, everybody. Guess
1: welcome
0: what?
1: Welcome back to All
0: it's
1: the Fun.
0: Now time to have more fun, and we've got this segment that Amanda does for us that makes us laugh heartily, and it's called Modern Seinfeld.
1: But don't tell Jerry.
0: Okay, Amanda, right. What do you got for episodes today?
2: Jerry

0: breaks up with a woman because she doesn't pick a side of the bed and changes it every night.
1: Oh,
0: that's annoying. Okay. Elaine dates a fire marshal who she inadvertently insinuates is less manly than a real fireman.
1: Oh, really?
0: George tries to leverage a new job offer against his old one, but loses both jobs in the process.
2: Of course he does.
0: And Kramer becomes a water sommelier and is unbearably snobbish about the quality of water in Jerry's tap water.
1: Oh, I love that one. I like that. That's awesome. Have we got a number two?
0: I do.
1: Okay, what is it?
0: I know you love to say number two. this one is George takes a DNA test and becomes obsessed with being 1% Viking.
1: Uh-huh.
0: Jerry finds out he's related to Newman and just spirals.
1: Oh, no.
0: Yeah. Elaine takes a test and finds out her ex is a distant cousin.
1: Oh, God. Okay.
0: Kramer starts a service offering fake ancestry results for those who want a cooler heritage.
1: Oh man, wow. That's nice. That's nice. Okay, there you go. There's a little bit of modern Seinfeld for you. If you're a Seinfeld fan, I'm sure you can imagine what that would be like.
0: Yes.
1: We are going to take a break now, and we're going to be right back with some more fun. Well, more facts, I guess, than fun. But Amanda's taking over, and she's going to do the Daily Music News.
0: Woo!
1: Coming up next.

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1: House Committee on Energy Chairman Jose Alvarez pressed the Department of Energy for an immediate solution to the continuing power shortage in Visayas, but said the DOE has yet to present one. Energy Undersecretary Mario Marcigan explained that simultaneous outages of major power plants in Mindanao have limited the power that can be transferred to the Visayas. Only about 50 megawatts can currently be transferred because several plants remain unavailable. Marasigan warned that yellow and red alerts could still occur in the second and third weeks of October, underscoring the continuing vulnerability of the Visayas power supply. Sectoral groups mark the 54th anniversary of the Declaration of Martial Law with renewed calls for accountability for corruption, saying the fight against government abuse must continue amid heightened security around Malacañang and restrictions imposed on earlier protests. Malacañang was placed under lockdown for the expected protests, with police deploying more than 17,000 personnel in Metro Manila. The palace said the measures were intended to ensure public safety while respecting the rallyists' constitutional right to peaceful assembly. Police arrested the sister of actress Kim Chi in Mandaluyong City on Sunday over 124 counts of qualified theft stemming from alleged financial discrepancies in their business. The court recommended bail of 5.8 million pesos. The Quezon City Prosecutor's Office found sufficient grounds to charge Lacambini with 124 counts of qualified theft, involving a total of $44,396,331.65.

0: Heidi, did you know that cherry trees do not produce fruit every year? So the weather, the pollination, and growing conditions affect how much fruit a tree will bear each season. But there are some years where a cherry tree doesn't really produce cherries.
1: Yeah.
0: So we had a cherry tree in our backyard. And
1: people would come and ask, can we take some of your cherries?
0: I didn't mind when people asked, but there were times I'd walk past them like, there's a group of people in our yard. And I was like, hey, guys, what's going on? They're like, oh, we've always come and got cherries here. Is that cool? I'm like, sure, I guess it's fine. But it would have been nice to ask first.
1: But this one time these people asked if they could. I was like, sure, you can take some cherries. And they come with a sheet.
0: Yeah.
1: And they literally climb the tree and shook all the cherries all of them.
0: Thank you for taking all the cherries.
1: Okay, well.
0: It didn't matter to me. That was fine. We don't know everything, but now we know this.

0: Time now for the joke of the day with my beautiful bride, Heidi Small. What you got for me over there, Heidi?
1: Got a couple.
0: All right. That means one's a stinker.
1: Why did the computer get glasses?
0: Why?
1: It wanted to improve its website.
0: I think we found the stinker.
1: What is a windmill's favorite type of music?
0: Oh, what is it?
1: They're big metal fans.
0: Big metal fans. So today they're both stinkers. I see what you're doing to us now. All right. Thank you, Heidi.
1: You're welcome.
0: That is the joke of the day on the John and Heidi Show.

0: Time now for the scoop of the day. Did you know that 34% of us say we often see people behaving rudely in public? Do you see people behaving rudely?
1: Not real often.
0: I wouldn't say that it's a daily thing, but yeah. I've seen it more, I would say more in the last 5 years than probably ever before.
1: Yeah.
0: And some of the things that I see is just the way people talk to each other is so different than it was when I was a kid.
1: Yep.
0: And I think that started on the internet. People would say and do rude things on the internet that they would never have said to a person to their face. Now they're saying it to their face. I'm like, oh, well, you wouldn't say that to my face. And they're like, yeah, I would. I'm like, I guess you would. And what is in a last name? Apparently quite a bit, at least when it comes to divorce stats. Analysts from this year from the Institute for Family Studies found couples who don't share a surname divorce at a 50% higher rate, and they split about 30% earlier than couples who have the same last name. 10 years versus 12 years for those that, you know, she takes the last name.
1: Yep.
0: Researchers from the Institute for Family Studies point out the study does not prove that having different last names causes divorces. The results may reflect other differences between couples, including relationship choices and circumstances surrounding marriage. So the thing that I will say is I only know one person that when they got married, she kept her name, he kept his name, they did their own thing. And they did it for professional reasons. She was a professional, was known by that name in her business. But I will say that marriage did not last very long.
1: Yeah, I would agree with that.
0: So, but I'm just saying, that's what the stats say. And I only know one person personally that did that, and that's what happened there. So that's kind of wild. Scoop of the day on the John and Heidi Show.

0: Thank you for listening to the John and Heidi Show on a Friday. Excited to visit with Vincent Piazza. We know him from a bunch of great movies and TV shows, but he's in a new film called On the Line. And this is a little different because this is more of a documentary. So, Vincent, tell me a little bit about how you got involved in this project.
1: John, thanks so much for having me. I got involved in this documentary back during COVID. Dear friend of mine, Francesco Saviano, who's the director, he had been following three young fighters who were pursuing their dreams, all Golden Gloves champions. Over the course of their careers, the fight game is challenging and tricky, and he put together this footage of their wins, their losses, and all the adversity that comes with it. And I took a look at it, and I said, wow, this is incredibly inspiring, and I wanted to help shape the story with Francesco, so we put our heads together, kept the cameras rolling until about 2024, finished up the edit last year, and now have a movie. And really proud of it. It felt like boxing's a metaphor for life. This is that in a petri dish. You know, you braid three people's stories together, you start to see things that, like, wow, like, there are other things at work. There are things that, like, we can't quite explain, or even how people deal with adversity and how they overcome adversity, or sometimes not. It just feels like while boxing is at the center of it, I think there's something deeper, more universal. I think our experience pursuing our dreams.
0: So did these three fighters know each other before the filming, or did they get to know each other because of this?
1: They did, and I think that's what makes it a bit unique. One of the things that was a bit of a revelation for me was that, you know, you think of boxing like tennis, it's like a very individual sport, but you realize that in order to improve, in order to grow in the sport, you have to be a part of a community or a boxing club. And these guys

0: guys were all aware of each other, would spar each other at different times, would get trained by the same people. So they were all aware of each other, and it was great commentary throughout as they were, you know, rooting for each other's careers as they move forward.
1: And I just read here that one of the boxers in this film tragically passed away. What in the world happened there?
0: It was one of the reasons why Francesco reached out to me. He was 2019. The boxers had died tragically in the ring. He put the camera down. It was a very sobering moment. And he said, I want to get this right. And how do we tell this story? That's kind of the doors of fate and the horrific things that can happen in life. And, see the movie, you get to know a fighter quite intimately and well, and you know he's a heartbreaker. I mean, he's all three fighters are very charismatic and charming and engaging and even compelling. But this guy, it's hard to speak about because he's just a very loving character. So his career so tragically was really takes the wind out of you. And I, while the movie is heavy and deals with real life stuff, one of the things is we wanted the audience to experience their careers kind of organically, like we all had in real time. Still dead, and hopefully we achieved that.
1: Talk about ups and downs. In addition to one passing away, one overcomes cancer. So there's a lot going on in the lives of these boxers.
0: That's right. I mean, thank you for that. I mean, yeah, it's filled with triumph and tragedy and everything in between. It's like I said, it's incredibly relatable to just being a person, and pursuing what you love and the commitment and, you know, doing something in earnest with care for the craft of what you do. It just felt like something important to put out to the world. And, you know, I kind of often say it now is like, you know, we're just overwhelmed with technology. You know, just a good human interest story is, I found it to be a bit grounding.
2: Yeah.
0: And hopefully audiences agree.
1: And I think it's great to follow people who are passionate about something. And you, again, it's been fun to follow you, Tulsa Kings and Jersey Boys and so many things that you've done that you're passionate about. Now that you've done a documentary, do you see more of these in your future?
0: I don't know. I mean, I think it's like if something's in front of me and it gives me an opportunity, I feel like additive to the process or that... it's a story that I really am passionate about putting out to the world, then I'll get behind it. You know, this form happened to be a documentary and I was a lot doing it. And like I said, I'm proud of the movie and the story that we were able to put together. It's hard for me to calculate. It's more about like in the moment what speaks to me and what I feel like would be, something good to put out into the world.
1: I love that. Well, thank you so much for taking the time to chat with us today.
0: John, thank you so much for having me. Appreciate it.
1: Absolutely. On the Line is the name of the documentary. I've got a link to all the details in the show notes for today at johnandheidishow.com. I could put my

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1: House Committee on Energy Chairman Jose Alvarez pressed the Department of Energy for an immediate solution to the continuing power shortage in Visayas, but said the DOE has yet to present one. Energy Undersecretary Mario Marcigan explained that simultaneous outages of major power plants in Mindanao have limited the power that can be transferred to the Visayas. Only about 50 megawatts can currently be transferred because several plants remain unavailable. Marasigan warned that yellow and red alerts could still occur in the second and third weeks of October, underscoring the continuing vulnerability of the Visayas power supply. Sectoral groups marked the 54th anniversary of the Declaration of Martial Law with renewed calls for accountability for corruption, saying the fight against government abuse must continue amid heightened security around Malacañang and restrictions imposed on earlier protests. Malacañang was placed under lockdown for the expected protests, with police deploying more than 17,000 personnel in Metro Manila. The palace said the measures were intended to ensure public safety while respecting the rallyists' constitutional right to peaceful assembly. Police arrested the sister of actress Kim Chi in Mandaluyong City on Sunday over 124 counts of qualified theft stemming from alleged financial discrimination.